quadia war. Would ya woo na? For would ya war? I ride away. Mammy wa, mammy woo. Hey, woman of power. Woman of superior war. All right. And now we're making our just seven. What you are, simply you are. Men you who knew. It's that's a woman of power. Woman of Tommy war. Woman of superior war. Now that everybody is up for what you are. Or not for what you are, but in the Allah. And come with what you are doing. And I know. And what you are doing.

我管他为

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Yeah, me dead. I really what's up, me? Yeah, me dead. I don't have you. I don't have you. What's up, me? I hear me dead. I really what's up, me? Yeah, me dead. What's up?

Channel, I am a mama. Send me trust in America.

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0: 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Mene Obana.
1: Oh, Jesus. Maybe I would deem thou as you're supposed to do. Yeah, I can say, I said that and call thee. 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

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Oh, yeah, me. Oh, yeah, me. Oh, yeah, me. Oh, yeah, me. Oh, yeah, me. Oh, yeah, me. Oh, yeah, me. Oh, yeah, me. Oh, yeah, me. Oh, yeah, me. Oh, yeah, me. Oh, yeah, me. Oh, yeah, me. Oh, yeah, me. Oh, yeah, me. Oh, yeah, me. Oh, yeah, me. Oh, yeah, me. Oh, yeah, me. Oh, yeah, me. Oh, yeah, me. Oh, yeah, me. Oh, yeah, me. Oh, yeah, me. Oh, yeah, me. Oh, yeah, me. Oh, yeah, me. Oh, yeah, me. Oh, yeah, me. Oh, yeah, me. Oh, yeah, me. Oh, yeah, me. Oh, yeah, me. Oh, yeah, me. Oh, yeah, me. Oh, yeah, me. Oh, yeah,

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Yet, Eriska, no, you will give me a new one.

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I will sing it again, I will sing it again. Ebra meti asi, we worship you Lord.

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Amanina, Monshira, hey, hey, hey, Sarah.

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1: ハハ。 Come on, lift your voice and worship God everywhere. 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

0: so we are more ready when we do it in our way. 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

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are, you are, you are, you are, you are, you are, you are, you are, you are, you are, you are, you are, you are, you are, you are, you are, you are, you are, you are, you are, you are, you are, you are, you are, you are, you are, you are, you are, you are, you are, you are, you are, you are, you are, you are, you are, you are, you are, you are, you are, you are, you are, you are, you are, you are, you are, you are, you are, you are, you are, you are, you are, you are, you are, you are, you are, you are, you are, you are, you are, you are, you are, you are, you are, you are, you are, you are, you are, you are, you are, you are

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What did I in my conclusion? I've got for Pim, Pim, Pim, and 21 year. Tell me, you know, what it is a sad on Betty Maya. My wife is in the new way. My wife is in the same. Cecilia, tell me now, come on, I want some on the minute. Of what? Well, this is when it's high, you want to leave my heart in the way, come in, you want to tie in the way. Send me to Habasa. Of what? Of what? Of what? Of what? Of what? Of what? Of what? Of what? Of what? Of what? Of what? Of what? Of what? Of what? Of what? Of what? Of what? Of what? Of what? Of what? Of what? Of what? Of what? Of what? Of what? Of what? Of what? Of what? Of what? Of what? Of what? Of what? Of what? Of what? Of what? Of what? Of what? Of what? Of what? Of what? Of what? Of what? Of what? Of what? Of what? Of what? Of what? Of what? Of what? Of what? Of what? Of what? Of what? Of what? Of what? Of what? Of what? Of what? Of what? Of what? Of what? Of what? Of what? Of what? Of what? Of what? Of what? Of what? Of what? Of what? Of what? Of what? Of what? Of what? Of what? Of what? Of what? Of what? Of what? Of what? Of what? Of what? Of what? Of what? Of what? Of what? Of what? Of what? Of what? Of what? Of what? Of what? Of what? Of what? Of

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1: 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When I'm your family was a shot, never you know to me, you are my one hour six years up when you're coming. One Nipa, so I don't want to know my soul, and I couldn't do another train your muscle. 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Never when you're coming from here, or say all things are possible. 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Mamma, my swat to the town. And you are praying. My prayer was your coming up for the soul. Send the way you know, when you mean your proper minimum to this of my award. In Sunday, you never come with us to say, dear, Master, never show me Yahoo. May you walk free or walk past you. My two Sabrina would show him your daddy. Be very, Sister, send you a yampy. Hey, for money, my father, when you never make now for power of your young lady. Your mamma, mamma, mamma, mamma, mamma, mamma, mamma, mamma, mamma, mamma, mamma, mamma, mamma, mamma, mamma, mamma, mamma, mamma, mamma, mamma, mamma, mamma, mamma, mamma, mamma, mamma, mamma, mamma, 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

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Now, so that's what I'm saying.

I'm a person. I'm a person. I'm a person. I'm a person. I'm a person. I'm a person. I'm a person. I'm a person. I'm a person. I'm a person. I'm a person. I'm a person. I'm a person. I'm a person. I'm a person. I'm a person. I'm a person. I'm a person. I'm a person. I'm a person. I'm a person. I'm a person. I'm a person. I'm a person. I'm a person. I'm a person. I'm a person. I'm a person. I'm a person. I'm a person. I'm a person. I'm a person. I'm a person. I'm a person. I'm a person. I'm a person. I'm a person. I'm a person. I'm a person. I'm a person. I'm a person. I'm a person. I'm a person. I'm a person. I'm a person. I'm a person. I'm a person. I'm a person. I'm a person. I'm a person. I'm a person. I'm a person. I'm a person. I'm a person. I'm a person. I'm a person. I'm a person. I'm a person. I'm a person. I'm a person. I'm a person. I'm a person. I'm a person.

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Do you know me?

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I am Tom. The Brevia Jamwa, Nanka, me man, Kosuku. Fesco Flavor Senator Mua. Now, great to call us a bye bye. Oh, you have been to me as a bye bye. Bye bye. Let me hear you, Grandma.

I am a warrior, I am a warrior, I am a warrior, I am a warrior, I am a warrior, I am a warrior, I am a warrior, I am a warrior, I am a warrior, I am a warrior, I am a warrior, I am a warrior, I am a warrior, I am a warrior, I am a warrior, I am a warrior, I am a warrior, I am a warrior, I am a warrior, I am a warrior, I am a warrior, I am a warrior, I am a warrior, I am a warrior, I am a warrior, I am a warrior, I am a warrior, I am a warrior, I am a warrior, I am a warrior, I am a warrior, I am a warrior, I am a warrior, I am a warrior, I am a warrior, I am a warrior, I am a warrior, I am a warrior, I am a warrior, I am a warrior, I am a warrior, I am a warrior, I am a warrior, I am a warrior, I am a warrior, I am a warrior, I am a warrior, I am a warrior, I am a warrior, I am a warrior, I am a warrior, I am a warrior, I am a warrior, I am a warrior,

I don't mean it. I don't mean it. I don't mean it. I don't mean it. I don't mean it. I don't mean it. I don't mean it. I don't mean it. I don't mean it. I don't mean it. I don't mean it. I don't mean it. I don't mean it. I don't mean it. I don't mean it. I don't mean it. I don't mean it. I don't mean it. I don't mean it. I don't mean it. I don't mean it. I don't mean it. I don't mean it. I don't mean it. I don't mean it. I don't mean it. I don't mean it. I don't mean it. I don't mean it. I don't mean it. I don't mean it. I don't mean it. I don't mean it. I don't mean it. I don't mean it. I don't mean it. I don't mean it. I don't mean it. I don't mean it. I don't mean it. I don't mean it. I don't mean it. I don't mean it. I don't mean it. I don't mean it. I don't mean it. I don't mean it. I don't mean it. I don't mean it. I don't mean it. I don't mean it. I don't mean it. I don't mean it. I don't mean it.

I don't mean it. I don't mean it. I don't mean it. I don't mean it. I don't mean it. I don't mean it. I don't mean it. I don't mean it. I don't mean it. I don't mean it. I don't mean it. I don't mean it. I don't mean it. I don't mean it. I don't mean it. I don't mean it. I don't mean it. I don't mean it. I don't mean it. I don't mean it. I don't mean it. I don't mean it. I don't mean it. I don't mean it. I don't mean it. I don't mean it. I don't mean it. I don't mean it. I don't mean it. I don't mean it. I don't mean it. I don't mean it. I don't mean it. I don't mean it. I don't mean it. I don't mean it. I don't mean it. I don't mean it. I don't mean it. I don't mean it. I don't mean it. I don't mean it. I don't mean it. I don't mean it. I don't mean it. I don't mean it. I don't mean it. I don't mean it. I don't mean it. I don't mean it. I don't mean it. I don't mean it. I don't mean it. I don't mean it.

Namibia. When they catch us, are you here from Zambia? Why? Who can stand God? You are ready to come for me, Baba. You are not yet your fool. Baby, I'm not here. Why are you here? Now, I have to be with him. Now, so you are so good. You are the one who is here. You hey, see me. I see. My ambassador, man, it's not so one who I am. He died in my home. He died in my home. I am here.

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So when will Jesus? I'm so many will Jesus. But we are so different. I'm so many from Jesus. I'm not even mumming and catching and say, I said that I'm idiot. But the same amount, yes, yes, sir. So 2 years and then 1.5 years. I'm a near city. I'm off my room. One day, when I will come, yes. Now, one day, when I get to the venture. So, what bravo, I am going to bring you up to a goose and power. And maybe be a how. I hear you now. Oh, Jana. Don't give up. 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

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What's up here? And trouble.

my Yama when you were Musia. What's a sign? I yet, Madanatio, Madanati, sister, what should I not your Danati? Shine, Ayada, Namiatio, Danasi, Samiba, Ayabia, Mawuchi, Danasi, Kokoro, Timelo, Asia, Tayaba, Madanatio, Danasi, Rimo, Danatio, Danasi, Oniba. I don't know how to do it. Pass it out, Cassiana, Rania, while you're putting your cup.

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Mano. I'm sorry, I'm sorry, I'm sorry, I'm sorry, I'm sorry, I'm sorry, I'm sorry, I'm sorry, I'm sorry, I'm sorry, I'm sorry, I'm sorry, I'm sorry, I'm sorry, I'm sorry, I'm sorry, I'm sorry, I'm sorry, I'm sorry, I'm sorry, I'm sorry, I'm sorry, I'm sorry, I'm sorry, I'm sorry, I'm sorry, I'm sorry, I'm sorry, I'm sorry, I'm sorry, I'm sorry, I'm sorry, I'm sorry, I'm sorry, I'm sorry, I'm sorry, I'm sorry, I'm sorry, I'm sorry, I'm sorry, I'm sorry, I'm sorry, I'm sorry, I'm sorry, I'm sorry, I'm sorry, I'm sorry, I'm sorry, I'm sorry, I'm sorry, I'm sorry, I'm sorry, I'm sorry, I'm sorry, I'm sorry

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